0: Pardon?
1: Most property criminals being routed to address to give the owner his welcome.

0: the Clayton units coming out here, 10 and 22. Can you look up an address for me, please?
1: Hello.
0: 1100 Freedom Road, Smithfield. Can you tell me if that's a Smithfield address or a county address? Okay, 2500 air reference to report, please.

0: Pollock in front of the Marathon. It's Lincoln King William 7865. Lincoln King William 7865 on the black and color Lexus.
1: Yeah,

0: Right, you want county to respond to the hospital or the address on Freedom Road?
1: No, they need to come to the hospital for the report. The incident occurred at the Freedom Road address.

subject, they're going to be at J&C Clayton at this time. Clayton's out with them, an advisor that occurred out in the county.

elevation first responders, Delta unconscious person, 3871 NC Highway 50 North, cross of Banner Elk Road and Tar Heel Road, respond on operations 4.

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311 True Ridge Drop, reason is True Ridge Drop. And 2404 went out there earlier, reference the same as you wrote the college reference's notes.

Pardon me, 1050 Property Damage at KS Bank from Clayton Boulevard. Burgundy, get on the 6 Chevrolet Trail later in a black Nissan Altima.

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Mary Boy Mary 4084 from back 2006 Chevy Trailblazer to a Jeffrey Ennis subject out of 4 Oaks, shown active new to 29 so far. I was 2024 Nissan Altima to a Donnell Paris subject out of Cary, showing active negative signal.

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Benson First Responders, Delta Cardiac, 1240 Denning Road, cross of Banner Elk Road and Benson Hardy Road. Respond on Operations 5.

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at the corner of Jones and Pollock. 28 is going to be King Charles Victor, 5539. 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

5210 Fire, Dow 3, 835 Dixon Road, cross off NC Highway 50 North and Pawnee Place. Respond on operations 6.

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Stand by for 28. King Charles Victor 7932. I'm 562.

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0: 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They flagged me down to come see him.
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0: injury. 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
2: North Avenue Service 122, Palm Hill Drive, Unit 206. Father has someone wants to escort out of residence and female won't let him leave, and then a weapons involved.
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4: 710 Central, I'll be in road as well.
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Delta Fire, Delta Fall, 404 South Rayford Street, cross of East Watson Street and East Preston Street. We are on operations 4.

Loyalty Corp, 202 Loyalty Corp. The request and ask for reference to the patient being intoxicated and belligerent. They're going to be statement.

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Respond on Operations 5.

Huntsville. Four eight zero seven four B

0: 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Charlie, difficulty breathing.
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Central Johnson County Monitors. Be prepared to copy Bella, reference missing personnel Wilson. Johnson County Monitors, be on the lookout for Julia Elizabeth King, date of birth of 10/12/1988, missing from Lucama area since 10/11/2026, white female, 5'3", 115

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0: 14 or just Team 14, one of the male subjects that has a vehicle from a 1095.
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Respond on operations 4.

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your first release, I would have to Ayana Fuller of Garner. So I'm crossing out the thing, and your second one comes back to Drum Jones.

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10-4, the caller is out of county. She was in Raleigh. Her mother was calling her. It was very 10:56. She first stated the female was going to be at 71 Parish, but at time of disconnect, she has her mother's phone location and was showing at 504 John Street. We've dropped her name and number if you want to contact her public service.

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So the community has, and he's in the caller's yard. Said that he is very suspicious. 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

Brogdon First Responders, Charlie Stroke, 358 Old Daughtry Road, cross of Braswell Road and Howell Road. Respond on operations 4.

0: 10-4. I just put 3 27s in CAD. If you could run for 29s, please.
1: Yes, and I'll say 29. Tom Mary Lincoln 1547. Tom Mary Lincoln 1547.

0: 10-4, myself and 43 will be escorting the subject to Code 16.
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Charles Paul, ping Adam Edward, ping 4, Tom 0, 4, 0, 4, 2, 9, 6.

looking for that 2018 to 2000 Honda CRV to a Compass subject out of Sanford, plate just showing active, -29.

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in the side of the parking lot to work for that. 28907 East Main Street at the Waffle House.

Let me get at least one of y'all with 03, and then I need somebody to start shutting 95 down. I guess below him on the northbound side, so he 03 says I'm going to be at the 90.

son of everything. Assistant for reference and noise complaint, 13528, Clinton Boulevard, Lot 16. 13528, Clinton Boulevard, Lot 16. Clarify, there's loud music in the area, but know where it's coming from.

0: 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It's going to be a Chevy. 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

0: 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John Lincoln Foy, 1190. We have a silver and color Nissan. 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

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I'm Via V from Exodus, Jesus Contreras, and Active Negative Phenon, and I also 27 put in the next

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I mean, a white male, blue jeans, black jacket.

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1: Car advisors, a trespasser approaching vehicles on the property. 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

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It'll be a flying car in Nissan Murano.

divorce me that just occurred, 104 East Gretzky Drive, 104 East Gretzky Drive. Caller advised a male stole her vehicle, state to the Wilson Garcia subject. Gray 2012 Buick LaCrosse with the sunroof, advised that used to have a 45 in it. Correction, the male used to have a 45, and that he is still in possession of it.

Are you coughing? From the, they went down Crestview. They advise he stays at the apartment on Underwood, unknown if that's where he went. And then black Nike, Nike's a Wilson, Joel Garcia.

I have a 50 EMS at 58 long grass drive, 58 long grass drive. The EMS is requesting us reference to the patient being from Adams.

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1915 South Broadway, Lot 26. 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We're still trying to get further.

Okay, there was one more car broken into at 711 North Pollock Street. If you're able to go get their info, at least. It's a white car. It's parked on West Griswold. It's got a bunch of items laying out in the road in front of it. Me and 42 were about to get out with it before we caught the juveniles on Walnut.

of Parish Memorial Road in Selma. It's going to be Class C active, negative 2 tons. The 28th is coming back to a 2006 Chevrolet Cobalt to a Logan Wayne Martin, the same address. Plate status is going to be revoked with a pickup on the plate and an insurance stop, negative 2 tons.

Cleveland Fire Station 1, Delta Seizure, 129, Aviary Court, Cross Street, Balmoral Street. Respond on operations 4.

professor to Christina Price. And so I can play that's Henry Lincoln, 4954. Unknown clothing description. Stephen threatened suicide and self harm. Essex, possibly going to South Carolina. It's located at the border of

0: Selma Fire, Delta Hemorrhage, 951 Lincoln Street, cross of Taft Street and Jefferson Street. Respond on operations 4.
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1: Three, the same one. Smithfield PD, y'all meet me in front of the EMS building. I'm reference to one on right now. The lady just wants to speak with an officer.
2: Are we?
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2: Keep the peace at 609 North Johnson Street. Callers are not tuned in. Noises. She will be on scene in 11 Toyota sedan.

Princeton Pursuit. Medic alarm. 320 Ponfield Road, cross of U.S. Highway 70A and U.S. Highway 70 East. Respond on operations 4.

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1: Leon Underwood, right in front of Triple S, Leewood, North Carolina. Tom Adam Edward, 4231. Tom Adam Edward, 4231. 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

Sheriff's Office, 2406. Hold. Or not, who am I? Sheriff's Office, 2401. $10.46 at the Dollar General, 4207 NC Highway 231.

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0: Victor Henry Frank 6063. Victor Henry Frank 6063.
1: I can say to a 1989 Chevy truck to a Jamie Ricardo Garner. Place status added negative 29.

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1: Can Union and Julia with John Union.
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It's expired as a 415-25, negative 2 knots.

Zelda Fire, Zelda Difficulty Breathing, 50, McCormick Drive, cross of Old Beulah Road and Rochelle Place. 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

0: 24-4.
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0: 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Older white male, he's got a white beard, camouflage shorts. He's just past the Hannah Creek Bridge. I'm getting on 40 to turn around now. He's northbound.
1: Here's

0: Jersey Swamp. Clayton Boulevard at Walgreens with North Carolina, 10 tag, 414-486-00, 414-486-00. It's going to be on a white Ram. Here's the only one time.
1: 10-4.
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0: 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I'm not match out of Florida for that number.
1: Adam, Tom Young. First name, David, common spelling. Date of birth is 6/24/1958.
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0: that was what happened.
1: Are you 10-4?

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Sanders 50 North, California 28. 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

Oaks First Responders, Charlie Seizure, 390 East Road, cross of U.S. Highway 701, South, and Larkspur Court, and on operations 4.

0: Princeton First Responder, Charlie Fall, 121 Eugene Walker Lane, Cross Street Herring Road, respond on Operations 5.
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0: 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Okay, North Carolina, King Edward Robert, 596. 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Bill White, Bashman, 4.

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Fire alarm. 145 Denning Farms Lane, Cross Street, Marshfield Drive. Respond on operations 7.

on board the route from the hospital to 3637 Old Vineyard Road in Winston-Salem. Beginning mileage ready. Two two two zero zero two two two zero zero.

Smithfield Station 1, Smithfield Station 2, commercial fire alarm, 830 Berkshire Road, cross of Hospital Road and West Edgerton Street. Respond on operations 6.

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0: Lincoln 9, nor Tom Charles, George Paul, Boy 9, nor 1300563.
1: Where's Emma?
2: 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What was the additional one from earlier this morning?

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1: Looks like he's been spray painted black.
0: Send me 5 with us for a 2022 motorcycle. It's entered gray in color. Registered owner is going to be a Ricky Darish. Rather Wendell. Plates are expired. That's 27 that you ran comes back to a Jason Spot Wheeler of Zebulon. It's going to be class C, sustained at -2 knots.

Micro first responders. Delta Test Dane, 101 South Davis Street, cross of West Main Street and West Fayetteville Street. Respond on

of 440. I'll let you know something here shortly.

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0: 9, November, Charles, 5, Sam, Boy, 2, 100,
1: 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Timber, can you give it to me one more time? Your radio cut out in the beginning.
0: Exactly, sir. Either Lincoln 2 or

Ida, Edward, Robert, Ida, first name, Mary, Edward, Robert, Robert, Ida, Tom, Tom, middle name, Lincoln, Young, Nora, Nora, date of birth 10/13/1979.

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0: Jersey Highway 42 East and Front Street. 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

0: Tibor, can you provide a reference for Nathan?
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1: Trader, Stevenson Road and Ander, give me class C, Agnew, negative 2-9.
0: Thank you.
1: Still.

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Those are registered to Chloe Matthews of Garner. Plate status expired as of 6/15 of 2026. That VIN comes back on a 2022 Hyundai Santa Fe, registered to Chloe Matthews of Garner. Plates are not assigned to a vehicle.

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1: So. 2406, 2411, I'll handle that.
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1: Doing it.
0: You tonight? 10-6 right now. You're at 21 if you need some. Yeah, we're 5.
1: 69.
0: James, what are we doing?
1: Yeah.

0: because you were 10-6, however, at 10:46:22, version 212 South Second Street for an office showing back door activation. We flipped it holding.
1: Yeah, you're going to sign it to me. I'll be in route momentarily.

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3: Yes, I'm here. 11 in the area. The 3418. We didn't see that on the way down here. It'll be 2418.
0: That's going to be their phase-in location. The no 27 for Florida, reference signal 13, refusal to submit to a test, showing negative signs. The 15-14 at suspension was in 2010.

0: 11. I'm coming. I'm on Polina right now. I'm about a mile away from the top of Freedom Road. I'll head down that way.
1: There's just for 1014. We made contact with a male, and he stated that he was fishing at the bridge on 210 by the Ag Center.

0: Tenmore office. I'll head towards towards the bridge.
1: Tenmore, he advised us that everything was fine. Didn't state his current location, but he did state that he no longer needed us.
2: Whichever one you could run, see if there's insurance.
3: Hey, we're working on that right now for you. New Jersey or Florida?

0: I'm gonna be out at the 3418 address. Check, see, make sure everything's all right here.
1: Yeah.

0: Chief Samantha Marshall of Florida. The intern is expressed to less than a half of all campers.
1: Your volume's very low now.

Go ahead for 513. Okay. 1021 approach for John Gardner, subject. Can you reference the incident that occurred at 1203 Chicopee Road from this morning?

Selma Fire, Charlie Test Pain, 534, Spindale Street, Cross Street East, Lizzie Street. Respond on operations 4.

0: smaller advisors, a black Ford sedan in the middle of Clayton Boulevard, eastbound in front of an Arrows.
1: No, Krios. I'm 1088.
0: Sure.

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0: And for me, you can close it, see Charles.
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1: Well, 1055, Vinton PD was behind him and witnessed him for about a mile go in and out of the number two lane several times.
0: And

0: Central 822.
1: Maryland place, I don't have a number of them.
0: They need to get their kids. They're actually refusing to let them get them. It's going to be a Hispanic female, 40s, wearing a black tank top, named Catherine Anderson. There's three children on scene, no weapons.
1: Four up.
0: 610. It's 214 in reference to the I-450. Unknown tag number, but it is a Maryland plate. Shooting off 95, attacks to 90.

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I got a few cars in between me and them.

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2: Stand 4, I'm fixing to turn on Barbara Mill. 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

0: very egg well for a chick, so.
1: So.
2: Pulling her up. 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
1: So.

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Respond on operations 4.

0: sì.
1: 608 South 4th Street, Apartment A. Daughter needs to go to mental health, disrespectful and cussing, and she has access to knives.

Okay, well, that male subject spoke with Central. He didn't state if he was leaving or if he was staying, so we don't have any additional information.

Team 4, there's going to be a dog locked in a hot vehicle. We have fire department being dispatched. The Airbus and the dog is in a vehicle for more than 10 minutes. Vehicle's not running. Windows are more fully up. When the car's going to be on the right-hand side of the parking lot, click down next step path to go back towards the back.

2023. For representative animal, the caller passed that the person who owns the vehicle is coming back to it. They are getting back into the vehicle. 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

0: 24. 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P4, you're probably going to gray Suburban.
1: 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Ending mile, or beginning miles is 2282. 22 at 82.

0: 1173. I get hard to flag you guys down. They are showing stationary on map SOS on the far right hand side of the parking lot if you're looking at the flea market from right leaf. And also, I do have your read back on the 28th. You can provide it whenever you're ready.
1: I believe. 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
1: Traffic on Detail 76, Veterans Parkway, not busted.
0: And that subject's now left.

425. 10-4. Can you just change this? It's going to be a 1082. This is

0: Robert Horn.
1: I'm at the Revac on 28. Do you need it?

Antioch First Responders, Charlie Obstetrical, 13385 NC Highway 42 East, cross of Renfrewshire Court and Flower Hill Road. Respond on operations 4.

learning is. You guys, you need district en route to you.

Tabor, I've got a 50-minute call for the Baymont. Call about it. 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

0: two cents. 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
1: That's PP Smog Wall, just for telling us.
0: Yeah, well, thank you.

0: 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I'm calling as a resident of Phoenix. It happened 5 minutes ago.
1: Beautiful.

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She's called back about the subject at 2x4 now. 6014. 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

0: 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Charlie overdosed. The scene is not secure. 42 Jewel, Main, Cross Street, Lavender Road. Respond on operations 6. Selva Fire, Delta, difficulty breathing. 510 North Ave Street, cross of East Richardson Street and East Livy Street. Respond on operations 7.
1: Hold it on the...

Yeah, but you're messing around with us. Just on standby, please. Am I in this room being referenced to a possible mental health issue?

on 210 right before you get to the store. You're going to make a right, go all the way down, and make a left.

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0: 17 Singletary. I'm showing one outstanding admin warrant in NCIC, reference immigration.
1: Yeah, or.
2: Go ahead and do the hit confirmation. They're just going to tell you they want us to 21 them. Just pass that number on to us when they give you that information.
0: Okay, we're at 21 now.

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0: I've also placed the NIC number in there as well.

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1: N59 at West and Dunn.
0: 10-4, I have a traffic complaint I'm going to look at real quick and then I'll head that way.
2: According to a traffic complaint at the intersection of East Parish Drive and South Market, the traffic light is not working correctly.
0: Ten four.
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I have CAD notes. 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

0: 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I refer to shift for pushing out of school, like getting out of town.
1: 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Did they advise which lights they wanted held?

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0: Selma Fire, Bravo Fall, 2926 Buffalo Road, cross of Eastern Drive, and U.S. Highway 70 West. Respond on operations done.
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MM 300 Cayman Drive, 300 Cayman Drive. Meadow Fire, Woods Fire, 8283, Strickland's Crossroads Road, cross of Adams Road and Unity Church Road. Respond on operations 6.

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0: 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Now the service restock. 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
0: 这不是吗？
2: 5210 fire, fire assist EMS, 440 P Ridge Road, number E, cross of Old Stage Road and Fox Hollow Lane, respond on operations 5.
0: Yeah,

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0: Temple 27 off Auburn B Sears out of Salisbury. It's going to be Class C Agnet, negative 2 knots.
1: All right, you need to

0: need anything up there?
1: Negative.
0: That'll be 10-8.
2: Sure.
1: 11, officer. You anything back in it? California ID card.
2: And I'm running it now.

Robert, Edward, Young, Nora, Ocean, Lincoln, David, Sam. First name, Kara. Tom, Adam, Robert, Adam. Birthday, 2/27/1976.

0: Sheriff's Office, 2411, are you single 3? And for him, 27 on a Brandon Lee subject out of California. It's going to be ID card only. Showing a valid CPB has been served. Expiration is 5/16 of 2027. And the PPN is going to be a Marissa subject with the same last name.
1: Yeah,
0: thanks.

0: 24.
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0: 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She won't start you this time.

Clayton Fire Station 1, Delta, chest pain, 842 Garrison Avenue, cross of Middleton Street and East Lumber Court. Respond on operations 9.

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0: primo senso.
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0: Next time I see it, please, no time at 27. Eight two nine eight one, repeating 361 829 81.
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1: You have the Max AMI or 246?

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Plate status is going to be active, negative 29.

0: 1151 essential. 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
1: Yeah. Yes, 42 again.
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0: Washington.
1: Sam, we're trying to use 63 reference 1017 Broadway Street. 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She has evidence that she wants to turn over.

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your welfare checks in the area of South Park, Lathan, Finney Drive, South Park, Lathan, Finney. Colorizing as a male on a bike in a blue shirt holding alcohol. He's swerving in and out of traffic. Show me a white male, age 30s. He's heading towards Rockside Tire.

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0: 10:51 Central. Everything appears to be 10-4, still at the 10:46. You can clear that out. 10-8, C. Charles, still trying to locate.
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1: So the 22 is 10-4.
0: 61, yeah, driver.
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1: Okay.
0: If you can, make contact with the alarm company. Have them contact somebody, and we'll be 10 AC Charles.
1: 10-4, they already advised everyone to be contacting the key holder.

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For me, 1041.

97 at 307 East Railroad Street between caller and their wife. Caller is advised weapons are accessible. There are some in the home refusing to say what he has and that they're just located somewhere in the house. They advise the wife to choke the caller. I've heard 10 or 15 minutes ago.

Central units now to East River Street. State that subject is a 69-year-old black female, blue shirt, blue pants, name of Kathy. Central to EMS 14, your status?

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0: Henry Frank, 15 Chester, and color under court to dust.
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1: Verizon, there's a second female on scene that is downstairs. 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
2: Yes, sir.

0: 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Central Air 12, your status.
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1: Do you want and we will roll up with John, Lincoln, Victor, and one. 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One time.

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I have a valid 92 now so far. Marcelo, Little Free in State, 92 knots.

Sheriff's Office, 2307. Eight South Titus Lane. The caller is going to be standing by at 1117 Grovewood Drive in Clayton. Advised that 97 was with her husband. Now she's at her sister's house.

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Sheriff's Office, 2306. Alley Drive, meet Lot 8, Adam. We have an active disturbance on the line. 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

0: there's something of disturbance with her stepson and Andrew's subject. 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
1: One. Fourteen Acura RDX to a Paul Creech Worley and a Tanya Worley out of Smithville. 28 is active, valid, 82 so far.
2: So far.
1: Twenty-seven comes back to Adam Worley out of Smithville. John Classy active, 82
2: so far. Thank you.

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0: 3000 Satinwood Drive.
1: Temple. 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
1: I passed by that earlier. There was fire department was already out there.
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Press 6. The Tractor Supply, 4255 Veterans Parkway. Callers will be standing by in a white Ford pickup truck with flasher lights that by someone has damaged the pumps. I want to know your status.

Miss 41. The one St. Mark have. Caller advising out of bounds, female shoplifting occurred 30 minutes ago. Possibly knives and flashlights.